3 years ago. He's probably best known for his scores for the Jordan Peele films. Well, you're about to hear a work that the Sarasota Orchestra co-commissioned for this concert. You're about to hear one of the first radio broadcasts of this piece of music. Here is Peter Ungen leading the Sarasota Orchestra on WSMR with Amplify by Michael Abels.

You heard the Sarasota Orchestra and conductor Peter Ungen perform the piece called Amplify by Michael Abels, a new work co-commissioned by the Sarasota Orchestra. That's the first time that this piece has been heard on classical WSMR. You're listening to the Masterworks 3 concert from this past January, and the next performance is truly inspiring. You're about to hear 14-year-old violinist Himari perform with the orchestra. Now, she's from Japan, and she started playing violin at age 3, made her professional orchestral solo debut when she was 6 years old, and she's won first prizes in over 40 international music competitions. Next on WSMR, Himari takes to the stage from the Van Wezel to perform the Violin Concerto No. 1 by Max Bruch, with Peter Ungen conducting the Sarasota Orchestra.

Max Brooks Violin Concerto No. 1. You heard the Sarasota Orchestra with guest conductor Peter Unjin featuring the 14-year-old sensation Japanese violinist Himari. You're listening to Florida's classical music station, WSMR, and this is the Sarasota Orchestra Weekly Summer Concert Series. Now tonight, you're hearing the Masterworks 3 concert from January at the Van Wezel, which was called the Pictures at an Exhibition Concert. And that's the next masterpiece on tonight's concert program. Modest Mussorgsky's Pictures at an Exhibition has been inspiring audiences for 150 years. Now, this is a suite in 10 movements with a recurring theme. Each movement represents a different piece of art in an exhibition by the painter Victor Hartmann, a friend of Mussorgsky's. He died suddenly, and Mussorgsky created this work in his honor. Modest Mussorgsky wrote this as a virtuosic piano piece. In the early 1920s, Maurice Ravel orchestrated this great work. And now, here's your Sarasota Orchestra under the direction of Peter Unjin with Modest Mussorgsky's Pictures at an Exhibition.

0: Modest Mussorgsky's Pictures at an Exhibition. You just heard the Sarasota Orchestra and guest conductor Peter Ungen with the great finale to the Masterworks Concert No. 3 from this past January at the Van Wezel Concert Hall on Classical WSMR. WSMR wants to thank the musicians, staff, and management of the Sarasota Orchestra. 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Music director John Carlo Guerrero returns next week for the concert called Variations on America, with music by Adolphus Hailstork, Charles Ives, and William Dawson. I'm Mark Michaud for Florida's classical music station, WSMR. Have a good night.
1: 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I'm Thea Lobo. So glad you could enjoy that Sarasota Orchestra broadcast with Classical WSMR. Exclusive content there. And next Tuesday at 8 p.m., come back for more great performances. Don't worry, great music still to come too, including some Grieg in a few minutes. And now, an epic myth put to music. You'll hear Andromède by Augusto Olmes. Lots of text painting to narrate the story here, so a great way to engage your imagination. The fair Andromeda is set to be sacrificed to the sea monster Cetus to make things right with Poseidon. The hero Perseus happens to be flying by holding the slain head of Medusa, and bam, love at first sight with Andromeda. Perseus uses Medusa's head to turn the monster Cetus to stone and whisks Andromeda off on the back of Pegasus. This is the Toulouse National Orchestra, led by Leo Hussein, bringing you the symphonic poem Andromède by Augusto Olmes on Florida's classical music station, WSMR

Léo Hussein conducted the Toulouse National Orchestra in the symphonic poem Andromède by Augusto Olmes on Classical WSMR. I'm Thea Lobo, and it's true, some music stays with you for a lifetime. 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

Pianist Mikhail Pletnev performed Edvard Grieg's Wedding Day at Trolltagen on classical WSMR 89.1 and 103.9. There's always something happening close to where you live. 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Here's the Ulster Orchestra now, led by Joanne Folletta, performing Victor Herbert's Irish Rhapsody on Florida's classical music station, WSMR, online at WSMR.org.

Victor Herbert's Irish Rhapsody was performed by the Ulster Orchestra, led by Joanne Folletta, on Classical WSMR. I'm Thea Lobo, and WSMR has a new web feature where you can find out about local musicians, some of whom may even live in your neighborhood. 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

That's Joseph Haydn's Symphony No. 99 with Roger Norrington and the London Classical Players. 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Well, good morning. It's Wednesday, July 22nd, which is National Mango Day. So here's to the mangoes hanging from the trees here on Florida's Gulf Coast. I'm Mark Michaud. It's 6 o'clock and time for WSMR Sunrise Serenade. And this morning, you're starting the day with Frédéric Chopin's Piano Concerto No. 1. Now, it's actually not the first piano concerto he wrote, but the first one to be published. Now, he created this when he was just 20 years old, and even at that young age, he came up with an elegant and brilliant work for his instrument. Here's Murray Pariah playing piano with Zubin Mehta and the Israel Philharmonic, and this is Frédéric Chopin's Piano Concerto No. 1.

Frédéric Chopin's Piano Concerto No. 1. You heard Murat Pariah playing piano with Zubin Mehta leading the Israel Philharmonic Orchestra. And that's today's Sunrise Serenade on Classical WSMR. The serenade is a 7-day-a-week thing here. So set the alarm tomorrow because there's a Beethoven symphony up for tomorrow's serenade. You'll hear Beethoven's 8th. On the way this morning, you'll discover a little piece by Louise Adolphe Le Beau before 7, and up next, a moment from Bedrich Smetana's Mavlast. 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Well, Walter Heinlein believed classical music should endure for generations to come. His endowment gift honors his late wife and helps ensure classical WSMR continues inspiring our community. 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And thank you so much. Well, here's the 4th symphonic poem from Bedrich Smetana's cycle Mavlast, or My Homeland. Antoni Witt leads the Polish National Radio Orchestra with From Bohemia's Woods and Fields on Classical WSMR.

0: You just heard from Bohemia's Woods and Fields from Bedrich Smetana's Mavlast, My Homeland. Antoni Witt led the Polish National Radio Orchestra on Classical WSMR. 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
0: Have you heard of Louise Adolphe Le Bow? She was from Germany, and in spite of having that glass ceiling thing going on, she had a successful career as a composer. She actually also founded a private music school for girls. Well, here's her romance, and this is Thomas Albertus Ehrenberger playing violin with pianist Barbara Moser.

There's a romance by Louise Adolphe Le Beau, and you heard Thomas Albertus Ehrenberger playing violin with pianist Barbara Moser. You're listening to WSMR 89.1 Sarasota and WUSF 89.7 HD2 Tampa, broadcasting from the Ernie and Eliza Kretzmer studio at the University of South Florida. Well, good morning. I'm Mark Michaud. It's already Wednesday. Is it just me or is this week flying by? Well, Arnold Bax wasn't really known for his light-hearted music. He was into those dark tone poems for the most part. But here's something that kind of breaks out of that mold from him. This is from his Three Pieces for Small Orchestra. Jeffrey Tate leads the English Chamber Orchestra with Arnold Bax's Dance in the Sunlight.

That's A Dance in the Sunlight by Arnold Bax, and you heard Jeffrey Tate with the English Chamber Orchestra. Well, thanks for turning on WSMR first thing today. There are some musical delights ahead to help make this a meaningful morning. You'll hear one of Mozart's symphonies in just a little while, after Pepe Romero plays a Vivaldi concerto up next. Did you get the chance to hear the Sarasota Orchestra concert last night on WSMR? 15-year-old violinist Himari really stole the show with the Brooke Violin Concerto, really inspiring. And it was good to hear Peter Ungen conduct the orchestra once again. Mussorgsky's Pictures at an Exhibition was great to hear. 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Check it out. Tell your friends. They might like having the chance to listen as well. And there's another concert from the Sarasota Orchestra's past season coming up for you next Tuesday night at 8 on Classical WSMR. Do you need weekend plans? Every Friday on the Bay Blend podcast, hosts Sky LeBron and Arts Access Florida's Malaika Hollis bring you a quick roundup of things to do around Tampa Bay. 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Now on Classical WSMR, it's Iona Brown with the Academy of St. Martin in the Fields featuring Pepe Romero at the guitar, and here's a concerto by Antonio Vivaldi.

That's a concerto that Antonio Vivaldi wrote for the lute. Sounds great on the guitar, though. And you heard Iona Brown, the Academy of St. Martin in the Fields on WSMR, featuring the great guitarist Pepe Romero, who turned 82 years old this year. Apparently, that's just a number because he's still going. He'll be performing at the Festival Malaga in September. Well, speaking of numbers, temps are going to be climbing back into the 90s now that Tropical Storm Bertha's moved west. We had lots of beneficial rain before that became tropical and moved on. Rain chances now are down to about normal for this time of year, about 30% for the rest of the week. Bertha's a great reminder that it's hurricane season, so make sure you're ready. Our colleagues at WUSF have put together a useful guide, things like what you'll need in a hurricane kit and how to find out what evacuation zone you're in. It's at WUSF.org/hurricane. And remember, WSMR is here, ready to be your calm in the storm. Mozart's up next. 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Well, this is Charles McCarris conducting the Prague Chamber Orchestra, and here's Mozart's Symphony No. 33 on WSMR.

That's Mozart's Symphony No. 33 with Charles McCarris and the Prague Chamber Orchestra. Can't imagine a day without Mozart's music on WSMR, right? Every day at noontime, Joe Getz starts his program with WSMR's Midday Mozart. His music makes a great lunch companion. Now, you just heard a Mozart symphony for breakfast. How about a Mozart string quartet for lunch today? That's what's up with today's Midday Mozart. You'll hear a suite of music by Eric Korngold here in about 10 minutes. And next, you'll get to know the music of Maddalena Laura Lombarditi-Searman. 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Maddalena Searman was from Venice. She had violin lessons from the one and only Giuseppe Tartini. And in her day, she was an international star. She'd perform in Italy, Paris. In London, she gave hundreds of concerts where she played violin and sang. Well, here's the Orchestra of the Magnificent Community with Maddalena Laura Lombarditi Searman's String Quartet No. 4 on WSMR.

That's the string quartet number 4 by Maddalena Laura Lombardini Sirman. And you heard the Accademia della Magnifica Comunità, the Academy of the Magnificent Community. Well, WSMR has had quite a summer for live performances so far. 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Have you ever seen the classic film The Seahawk? It came out in 1940. Errol Flynn was the big star. I think you can still catch it from time to time on Turner Classic Movies. Well, Eric Korngold created one of the greatest film scores ever for this movie. And here's the suite from The Seahawk. James DeVries leads the Oregon Symphony on Florida's classical music station, WSMR.

The suite from the movie The Seahawk by Eric Korngold. James DePriest led the Oregon Symphony. And you're listening to WSMR 89.1 Sarasota, WUSF 89.7 HD2, and 103.9 W280DW Tampa, broadcasting from the University of South Florida. Good morning, I'm Mark Michaud, and this is about the time where the roads start filling in. If you're out in the middle of all of that, you found the musical oasis in the middle of the traffic mayhem. Thanks for starting Wednesday with WSMR. James Galway, the man with the golden flute, plays with York Ferber and the Württemberg Chamber Orchestra here on WSMR. This is a flute concerto by Johann Kvantz.

That's a flute concerto by Johann Kvant, and you heard James Galway playing flute with Jörg Färber and the Württemberg Chamber Orchestra on classical WSMR. Hey, get ready to enjoy the can-can this morning. The Orpheus and the Underworld Overture is ahead before 9. You'll hear some charming music for piano and clarinet by Carl Maria von Weber as well, and that's after a Slavonic Rhapsody by Antonín Dvořák next. Well, WSMR is really happy to be able to bring you Sarasota Orchestra concerts this summer. Last night's concert was wonderful, and for a limited time, you can hear the Pictures at an Exhibition Masterworks concert on demand at WSMR.org. Now, next Tuesday night's a very special program with Maestro Giancarlo Guerrero leading the Variations on America concert, a great program featuring American composers as the orchestra celebrated America's 250th anniversary back in February at the Van Wezel. Sarasota Orchestra concerts will keep coming through Labor Day on WSMR, and then you'll get to hear the Florida Orchestra concerts on WSMR. The Bishop Museum of Science and Nature in Bradenton presents Laser Light Nights in their planetarium every Thursday through Saturday night. You can rock out to some of your favorite artists, including Van Halen, Queen, and the Beatles. Shows running now through September 5th. Tickets at bishopscience.org. Well, Antonín Dvořák's Slavonic dances were a big hit. So Dvořák kind of expanded on the dances with his three Slavonic rhapsodies, where he expanded on the dance concept a bit, almost like an extended remix of the dances. Here's the Slavonic Rhapsody No. 1 with Zdeněk Kozler and the Slovak Philharmonic on WSMR.

You just heard Zdeněk Kosler conducting the Slovak Philharmonic Orchestra, and that was a Slavonic Rhapsody No. 1 by Antonín Dvořák on Classical WSMR. There is a nice moment ahead for clarinet and piano. You'll hear Carl Maria von Weber's music up next. Well, yesterday would have been the great Isaac Stern's birthday No. 106. Were you a fan of his work back in the day? What a violinist. Well, there's a nice feature on our website that actually takes a deep dive into his life and career, and you can check it out when you get a minute today at WSMR.org. 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And thanks. Well, here are a couple of Davids playing Carl Maria von Weber's music. David Schifrin plays clarinet with pianist David Golub. And here are some concertante variations for piano and clarinet by Carl Maria von Weber.

Clarinetist David Schifrin and pianist David Golub with the Variations for Piano and Clarinet by Carl Maria von Weber on Classical WSMR 89.1 and 103.9. Well, there's a beautiful moment ahead for cello before 9 o'clock. You'll hear that after the Orpheus in the Underworld Overture up next on WSMR. Tonight's evening masterwork features one of Tchaikovsky's classics. After Tchaikovsky composed the work, he said that the more string instruments you could fit onto the stage to play his serenade for strings, the happier he'd be. Thea Loba will bring that Tchaikovsky masterwork to you at 7 o'clock tonight. Sure beats watching Wheel of Fortune. Not that there's anything wrong with that. Time to stretch the legs. Maybe consider doing the can-can here when it comes up in this overture, or maybe just leave it as a spectator sport. Depends on how adventurous you're feeling today. Here's Jacques Offenbach's Orpheus in the Underworld Overture. Louis Frémaux leads the City of Birmingham Symphony on WSMR.

0: That's Louis Frémeau and the City of Birmingham Symphony with the Jacques Offenbach Orpheus in the Underworld Overture. Okay, you can have a seat now. You're listening to Classical WSMR, and there is a nice moment for cello and orchestra by Gaspar Cassado up next. 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
0: Well, there are two ensembles on the planet that call themselves i musici. That's an Italian term that just translates to the musicians. There's the one based out of Italy that's been around for a while. They actually were the first ensemble to do an MTV-style music video for classical music. And then there's this ensemble based in the province of Quebec, Canada, i musici of Montreal. And this is a performance featuring the group's founder, Yuli Turovsky, at the cello, with something Gaspar Cassado called his requiebros. That translates to an affectionate compliment or a flirtation. Here's Requiebros by Gaspar Cassado on Classical WSMR.

That's Gaspar Cassado's Requiebros, or Flirtations. Yuli Chorovsky played cello with the Musici of Montreal. You're listening to WSMR 89.1 Sarasota and WUSF 89.7 HD2 Tampa, broadcasting from the University of South Florida. Good morning. I'm Mark Michaud. It's 9 o'clock. If you're at work, well, here's hoping you have smooth sailing right up to the 5 o'clock whistle. And whether you're working or not today, time will fly by here with the world's greatest music to keep you company on WSMR. Gustavo Dudamel leads the Simon Bolivar Symphony next, and this is the Danzone No. 2 by Arturo Marquez.

The Danzone No. 2 by Arturo Marquez. And you heard the soon-to-be music director of the New York Philharmonic there, Gustavo Dudamel, leading the Simon Bolivar Symphony on Florida's classical music station, WSMR. You'll be hearing a suite by Gustav Holst before 10 o'clock, and the Great Tragic Symphony by Franz Schubert is on the way as well. That's after a nocturne by John Field up next. Did you get the chance to hear the Sarasota Orchestra concert last night on WSMR? 15-year-old violinist Himari just stole the show with the Brook Violin Concerto. Really inspiring. And it was good to hear Peter Ungen conducting the orchestra once again. Mussorgsky's Pictures at an Exhibition was great to hear. If you missed it, you can listen on demand for a few days at WSMR.org. So

check it out before it goes away and tell your friends. They might like having the chance to listen as well. And there's another concert from the Sarasota Orchestra's past season coming up next Tuesday night at 8 on Classical WSMR. Well, John Field is credited as the inventor of the nocturne. He was the first person to create that style of piece for piano. Well, let's hear what one of his piano nocturnes sounds like played on the harp. Here's Magdalena Hoffman on WSMR.

That's Magdalena Hoffman playing harp, and you heard a nocturne by John Field on Classical WSMR 89.1 and 103.9. Franz Schubert's Tragic Symphony is up next this morning. Well, temps are going to be climbing back into the 90s now that Tropical Storm Bertha's moved well out west. We had lots of beneficial rain before that became tropical and moved on. Rain chances are down to about 30% for the rest of the week, typical for this time of year. Bertha is a great reminder that it is hurricane season, so make sure you're ready. Our colleagues at WUSF have put together a useful guide, things like what you'll need in a hurricane kit and how to find out what evacuation zone you're in. It's at WUSF.org/hurricane. 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Here's one of the great Schubert symphonies on Classical WSMR. He wrote this one when he was just 19 years old, and it's one of only two that he wrote in a minor key, which can sound a little more somber than a major key. So that might be one of the reasons that Schubert called this his tragic symphony. Here's Daniel Barenboim and the Berlin Philharmonic.

0: Franz Schubert's Tragic Symphony with Daniel Barenboim and the Berlin Philharmonic, the Symphony No. 4 on Classical WSMR. 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
0: Well, this was one of the last things Gustav Holst wrote, and he wrote it for the Junior String Orchestra of the St. Paul's Girls' School in London, where he taught for years. So the string orchestra must have been pretty remarkable based on this music. Here's the Brook Green Suite by Holst with Nicholas Braithwaite and the New Zealand Chamber Orchestra.

That's Gustav Holst's Brook Green Suite with Nicholas Braithwaite conducting the New Zealand Chamber Orchestra. 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Good morning. I'm Mark Michaud with some of George Gershwin's Cuban vacation music. He originally called this his rumba. He wrote it after spending a couple of weeks in Havana. He fell in love with the Cuban music and rhythms. And here's Zubin Mehta leading the New York Philharmonic with George Gershwin's Cuban Overture.

That's Zubin Mehta with the New York Philharmonic, and you heard George Gershwin's Cuban Overture, inspired by Cuban dance music. And you'll be hearing some European dance music before 11. There's a Strauss waltz ahead, along with some great Baroque-era music by Georg Philipp Telemann. And that's after an oboe quintet by Antonín Rajka up next. Well, WSMR is really happy to be able to bring you Sarasota Orchestra concerts this summer. Last night's concert was wonderful, and for a limited time, you can hear the Pictures at an Exhibition Masterworks concert on demand at WSMR.org. Now, next Tuesday night, it's going to be a very special program with Maestro Giancarlo Guerrero leading the Variations on America concert, and that program features American composers as the orchestra celebrated America's 250th anniversary back in February.

February at the Van Wassel, a great concert. The Sarasota Orchestra concerts will keep coming through Labor Day on WSMR, and then you'll switch gears and get to enjoy the Florida Orchestra concerts on Tuesday nights in the fall. Well, the Sarasota Players present Hadestown Teen Edition, a haunting musical that reimagines two ancient Greek myths and a story about love, hope, and the cost of following your heart. Shows running now through August 2nd. Tickets at theplayers.org. Well, Sarah Francis is playing oboe here, joining the Allegri String Quartet on WSMR. And this is a quintet by Antonin Rycka.

You heard a quintet for oboe and strings by Antonín Rajka, and that was Sarah Francis playing the oboe with the Allegri String Quartet on Florida's classical music station, WSMR. 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And thanks. Well, the complete set of Georg Philipp Telemann's banquet music is over 4 hours long. It's a music that showcases just about every important musical style of the Baroque period. He wrote it as a subscription series, and wealthy patrons paid lots of money for the privilege of hearing this music. And here are a few moments from that colossal work with Reinhard Goebel and Musica Antiqua Cologne on WSMR.

0: There's a trio by Georg Philipp Telemann, comes from his banquet music, and you heard Reinhard Goebel leading Musica Antiqua Cologne. 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
0: You're about to hear music by the man known as the Waltz King here on WSMR. And in one of life's delicious ironies, the Waltz King had two left feet. Folks who knew him said he couldn't dance to save himself. Here's the Accelerations Waltz by Johann Strauss Jr. And this is Billy Boskowski conducting the Vienna Johann Strauss Orchestra on Florida's classical music station WSMR.

The Johann Strauss Jr. Accelerations Waltz with Willy Boskovsky and the Vienna Johann Strauss Orchestra. 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Hi there, I'm Mark Michaud. Joseph Haydn is known as the father of the symphony because he helped define the style and he wrote so many of them, 106. He wasn't quite as prolific when it came to horn concertos. This is the only one that we know for sure that he wrote, and it's written for the horn with no valves, meaning lots of lip work for the soloist. Michael Thompson's playing horn with the Christopher Warren Green and the Philharmonia Orchestra, and here's the Haydn Horn Concerto on WSMR.

There's Michael Thompson playing horn with Christopher Warren Green and the Philharmonia Orchestra, and you heard the horn concerto by Joseph Haydn on Florida's classical music station, WSMR. Now, you're just about 40 minutes away from today's Midday Mozart, and between now and then, you'll hear some ballet music by Leon Menkes, a beautiful Beethoven piano sonata, and next, memories of Alfred Hitchcock's old TV show. Did you get the chance to hear the Sarasota Orchestra concert last night on WSMR? 15-year-old violinist Hamari stole the show with the Brook Violin Concerto, really inspiring. And it was good to hear Peter Ungen conducting the orchestra once again. Mussorgsky's Pictures at an Exhibition was great to hear. 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Check it out. Tell your friends. They might like having the chance to hear it as well. And there's another concert from the Sarasota Orchestra past season coming up next Tuesday night at 8 on Classical WSMR. Now here's Eugene Ormandy and the Philadelphia Orchestra with the theme song to the old Alfred Hitchcock Presents from way back in the day. He used to open the program with Charles Gounod's Funeral March of a Marionette.

That's the Funeral March of a Marionette by Charles Gounod. And you heard Eugene Ormandy leading the Philadelphia Orchestra this morning on Classical WSMR 89.1 and 103.9. Hey, has it been a while since you've spent time with a Beethoven piano sonata? You'll hear San Francisco-based pianist Garrick Olson at the piano next here on Florida's Classical Music Station. Now, yesterday would have been the great Isaac Stern's birthday, number 106. Were you a fan of his work back in the day? What a violinist. There's a nice feature on our website that kind of takes a deep dive into his life and career. 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The Exchange has been a Sarasota community tradition since 1962. 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
0: I'm Mark Michaud. Thank you for spending time with me today, and I'm looking forward to being back in with the Sunrise Serenade. We'll start the day with Beethoven Symphony No. 8 tomorrow morning. Up next, today's Midday Mozart with Joe Getz. He'll be in with Mozart's 23rd String Quartet, and that's after the Grandpa from the ballet by Leon Minkus, Paquita. Here's Richard Bonning conducting the English Concert Orchestra on Florida's classical music station, WSMR.

The Grand Pas de Deux from Paquita by Leon Menkes, with Richard Bonning leading the English Concert Orchestra. Bringing us to 12 noon, and our midday Mozart is coming up next here on Florida's Classical Music Station. We are WSMR 89.1 Sarasota, WUSF 89.7 HD2 Tampa, broadcasting from the Ernie and Aliza Kretzmer studio at the University of South Florida. I'm Joe Getz, glad to have your company as always. As still to come this hour, after midday Mozart, some Dvorak. We'll hear a part of Tchaikovsky's ballet Sleeping Beauty. And looking ahead through the rest of the afternoon, a piano concerto that Camille Saint-Saëns wrote over the course of just 2.5 weeks, if you can believe that. Some more Mozart, of course, later this afternoon, and lots of great stuff all afternoon long. So just keep it right here for all the stuff you already love, and hopefully some surprises along the way as well. Well, for Midday Mozart this week, we've been on a bit of a late Mozart kick, and we're going to continue that right now with one of his so-called Prussian quartets, the last string quartets he wrote towards the end of his life, and they were dedicated to the King of Prussia. And this one, the string quartet number 23, and it's played by the Salomon String Quartet.

Our midday Mozart today, courtesy of the Zalamon String Quartet and Mozart String Quartet number 23 here on Classical WSMR. 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Seitenbacher. Oh, coming up this hour, a little bit later, some Tchaikovsky, a famous waltz from Sleeping Beauty, coming up in about 20 minutes or so, but right now one of Dvorak's very fun Slavonic dances. This one, one of the ones that maybe doesn't get the blood pumping quite as hard as some of the others. This dance number 8 in A-flat. Here's the Scottish National Orchestra led by Naimi Järvi.

The Slavonic Dance No. 8 by Antonín Dvořák, played there by the Scottish National Orchestra on Classical WSMR. We are Florida's classical music station. I'm Joe Getz, glad to have you with us here this afternoon as we turn next to a fascinating composer whose name, unless you're deep into the classical guitar world, which maybe you are, maybe you haven't heard of before. His name was Antonio Jiménez Manjón. And he was born in Spain in 1866, died in 1919 in Argentina, but he traveled far and wide in his relatively short life. Went blind when he was just a baby, just over a year old, due to illness. When he was 14 years old, he ended up traveling to Paris to study the guitar more seriously. He did all sorts of great things in Paris, not only with his own music, but also performing guitar works by those who came before him. And then he went to South America on a concert tour in his 30s and decided he just wanted to stay, ending up settling in Buenos Aires. Here's one of his most famous works, Manjón's Ayer Vasco, played here by Thibaut Garcia.

Guitarist Thibaut Garcia playing the Ayer Vasco by Antonio Jimenez Manjon here on Classical WSMR. I'm Joe Getz. Good afternoon. Anna-Sophie Mutter, one of the great violinists of our time, plays some Schumann for us at the beginning of our next hour, just in a few minutes. Some of Ottorino Respighi's Ancient Airs and Dances. And Camille Saint-Saëns, the child prodigy, was prodigious through his whole life, really. We'll hear one of the great examples of just how intelligent and talented he was coming up in the next hour. Wrapping up this hour with a bit of Tchaikovsky's Sleeping Beauty.

One of Tchaikovsky's most beloved waltzes there, from Sleeping Beauty, with the Bolshoi Symphony, led by Alexander Lazarev, here on Classical WSMR. Dancing up to 1 o'clock, and this is WSMR 89.1 Sarasota, WUSF 89.7 HD2 Tampa, and 103.9 W280DW Tampa, our low-power translator serving Hillsborough County, broadcasting from the University of South Florida. I'm Joe Getz. Good afternoon. As some great music in store for us this hour, including Camille Saint-Saëns, and demonstrating how he could write, learn, rehearse, and premiere a piece all within 2.5 weeks. Pretty amazing stuff coming up in about half an hour. 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The Fantasy for Violin and Orchestra by Robert Schumann kicking off our 1 o'clock hour. Here's Anna Sophie Motor with the New York Philharmonic.

Violinist Anna-Sophie Mutter and the New York Philharmonic led by Kurt Mazur. That was the Fantasy for Violin and Orchestra by Robert Schumann here on Classical WSMR. America didn't just inspire Salvador Dalí, it transformed him. Explore how Dalí rose to global fame through fine art and pop culture in the special exhibit Dalí in America, on view for a limited time, only at the Dalí Museum, more at thedalí.org. Well, Ottorino Respighi loved art. The other day we heard his three Botticelli pictures, if you're listening, over the weekend. And Respighi loved things, all things ancient. He loved Renaissance art. He also loved medieval and Renaissance music. And it was some old lute tunes from Italy that inspired him to write his three suites of what he called Ancient Airs and Dances. Here is his first Ancient Airs and Dances suite with the Philharmonia Hungarica.

Antaldorati led Philharmonia Hungarica in the first of three suites of Ancient Airs and Dances by Ottorino Respighi. I'm Joe Getz. Thanks for tuning in here to Florida's classical music station, WSMR. As we turn next to one of the great child prodigies in the world of classical music, not Mozart, he's certainly the most famous, not Mendelssohn either, who was probably even more talented than Mozart. Ooh, that's a big statement. Feel free to debate me. I'd be open to it. Also, a great child prodigy, though, was the French composer Camille Saint-Saëns, and he was the most long-lived of the three composers I just mentioned, Mozart and Mendelssohn dying in their 30s, Mendelssohn living well into his 80s. And when he was only about 10 years old, he could play all 32 Beethoven piano sonatas from memory. Yeah, just incredible. And as a young man, he was in his 20s when this happened, his piano concerto number 2. He wrote the piano part, he wrote the orchestra parts, he learned the piano part, rehearsed the orchestra parts with the orchestra, and premiered the piece, all of that, within 17 days. Just imagine that as you listen here to his piano concerto number 2. Here's Philippe Entremont with the Philadelphia Orchestra, led by Eugene Ormandy.

A whirlwind of notes from pianist Philippe Entremont in a classic recording with the Philadelphia Orchestra. Eugene Ormandy conducting in Saint-Saëns Piano Concerto No. 2 here on Classical WSMR. I'm Joe Goetz. Good afternoon. Wrapping up this hour with the Danish composer Carl Nielsen and his Masquerade Overture. Here's the Gothenburg Symphony.

The Masquerade Overture by Carl Nielsen, with Myung-Won Chung leading the Gothenburg Symphony on Classical WSMR. We are 89.1 Sarasota, WUSF 89.7 HD2 Tampa, broadcasting from the University of South Florida. I'm Joe Getz. 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It's a flute concerto by C.P.E. Bach with Jean-Pierre Rampal and the Franz Liszt Chamber Orchestra.

Flutist Jean-Pierre Rampal with the Franz Liszt Chamber Orchestra led by Janos Rolla in a flute concerto by CPE, Carl Philipp Emanuel Bach, here on Classical WSMR. 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Also to come this hour, an Ave Maria without voices, and a little more Mozart later this hour as well. Actually, a lot more Mozart, one of his more substantial works, his Symphony No. 39, coming up at a little after 2:30. Here's the Procession of the Nobles from Malata by Nikolai Rimsky-Korsakov with the Cincinnati Pops, led by Eric Gunzel.

Eric Kunzel led the Cincinnati Pops in that Procession of the Nobles from the opera Malara by Nikolai Rimsky-Korsakov here on Classical WSMR. I'm Joe Getz. Good afternoon. Don't forget, you can listen to the last season's Masterworks concerts from the Sarasota Orchestra. We had another broadcast last night that should be up on our website now. I'll have to check. 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So we're in week three now of those broadcasts. They're going to go through the first week of September. So check it out. 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Then in September, I'm going to get to host a series of Masterworks concerts from last season of the Florida Orchestra. Some great artists that we're going to be able to hear from and some really big music too, including some Bruckner, Concerto for three trombones, all sorts of fun stuff coming up as we broadcast some last year's Florida Orchestra concerts. 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Up next here on WSMR, this Ave Maria by Giulio Caccini. Here's cellist Julian Lloyd Webber with the Royal Philharmonic.

Cellist Julian Lloyd Webber in the Royal Philharmonic in the Ave Maria by Giulio Caccini. 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I'm Joe Getz, and Goodwill Minnesota helps people overcome barriers to employment and provides them with training and resources to become self-sufficient. You can learn how you can make a difference at experiencegoodwill.org. Goodwill Minnesota, changing lives through the power of work. Mozart wrapping up this hour, his 39th symphony. Here's the Prague Chamber Orchestra led by Sir Charles Mackaras.

Mozart's Symphony No. 39 with the Prague Chamber Orchestra led by Sir Charles Mackerras here on Classical WSMR. We are 89.1 Sarasota, WUSF 89.7 HD2 Tampa, broadcasting from the Ernie and Aliza Kretzmer studio at the University of South Florida. I'm Joe Getz. Great to have you with us as coming up this hour, a Rossini Overture. What were the beginnings of a piano concerto by the Spaniard Enrique Granados, but never really quite got off the ground, but what we do have is pretty impressive nonetheless, and Debussy's Nocturnes for Orchestra coming up a bit later on as well. We go back to Baroque for right now, kicking off our 3 o'clock hour here with a trumpet concerto by Johann Hertel, Elgar Howarth leading the London Philharmonic with Håkon Hardenberger trumpet.

The Trumpet Concerto No. 1 by Johann Wilhelm Hertel. Håkon Hardenberger, trumpet Elgar Howarth leading the London Philharmonic. 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I'm Joe Getz. This is Classical WSMR here on a Wednesday afternoon. And still to come this hour, one of the great Spanish pianists playing some piano music by one of the great Spanish composers coming up in about 10 minutes or so. But before that, Rossini and the overture here to his comic opera, The Italian Girl in Algiers. Don't adjust your radios. This one starts a little quietly before it comes in banging. So be careful if you turn the volume up. Because when it comes in, it's really going to come in. Here's the National Philharmonic, led by Ricardo Chailly.

the overture to Rossini's The Italian Girl in Algiers. And Ricardo Chailly led the National Philharmonic here on Classical WSMR. 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I'm Joe Getz. Good afternoon. And this next work, the title implies to me that the Spanish composer Enrique Granados had grander plans for this music. He calls it Allegro de Concierto, which means Allegro from a concerto. But it's just solo piano. But if you listen to it, you can almost hear that he was thinking a little bigger. There's parts that are clearly supposed to be kind of a solo piano line, then some others that are totally different textures. It sounds like it might be sketches for an orchestra. Granados never wrote a full-length piano concerto, but maybe this was the genesis of what could have been. And here it is, played by pianist Alicia de la Rocha on Classical WSMR.

pianist Alicia de la Rocha in the Allegro de Concierto by Enrique Granados. The music you hear on Classical WSMR is here because listeners believe it should be, and listener support is what has always helped keep this music available across our community and beyond. 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I'm Joe Goetz, and wrapping up our 3 o'clock hour with the Nocturnes for Orchestra by Claude Debussy. Here's Carlo Maria Giulini leading the Philharmonia.

Claude Debussy's Nocturnes for Orchestra, played there by the Philharmonia, led by Carlo Maria Giulini. Bringing us up to 4 o'clock, and we've got quite the grab bag, as always, coming up in our 4 o'clock hour, from a harp concerto by François Boieldieu, music from Franz Lehár's The Merry Widow, some music from one of Bach's cantatas, and a bit of music of the African-American composer William Grant Still coming up in just a moment. All of that and more ahead here on Florida's classical music station, WSMR 89.1 Sarasota, WUSF 89.7 HD2 Tampa, broadcasting from the University of South Florida. William Grant Still's Miniatures, kicking off our 4 o'clock hour. William Grant Still, who wrote 5 symphonies, a whole bunch of great piano music. And these miniatures, I believe, originally were piano works, but they're arranged here for wind ensemble and played by the Sierra Winds.

William Grant Still's Miniatures, played by the Sierra Winds, here on Classical WSMR. 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Details at Seitenbacher.com, Seitenbacher. Seitenbacher. Also to come this hour, Benjamin Britten taking some music that Gioachino Rossini wrote at the end of his life that he actually considered to be not worth anything at all. Well, Britten found quite a bit of worth in it in arranging it for orchestra in a work called Soirée Musicale, coming up in just about 5 minutes. But some Bach to get us there. Here's his cantata number 156, the beautiful Arioso, played here by the Philadelphia Orchestra, led by Eugene Ormandy.

Some of the most personal and moving music of Johann Sebastian Bach, the Arioso from his Cantata No. 156 with the Philadelphia Orchestra led by Eugene Ormandy. 156 is called Ich stehe mit einem Fuß im Grabe, I stand with one foot in the grave, first performed in 1729. I was hanging out with Thea Lobo yesterday, actually. We were talking about Bach cantatas. Her car license plate is actually BWV 199, which is her favorite Bach cantata, which also is a very kind of sinister-sounding one. It's called Mein Herz schwimmt im Blut, My Heart Swims in Blood, which came several years earlier. It's a solo cantata for a soprano that Thea loves to sing herself. We've all got our things here on Classical WSMR, all got our favorites, and Thea likes hers enough to put it on her license plate. How about that? She'll be along at 5 o'clock for your 5 o'clock unwind, George Walker's beautiful lyric for strings, also the awesome Fantasy for Piano Four Hands by Schubert, and music from the youngest son of Bach, Johann Christian, with Thea coming up in the 5 o'clock hour. I'm Joe Getz. Good to be with you here this afternoon, as up next for me is this set of works called Soirée Musicale by Benjamin Britten. Here's Aku Kamu leading the Helsingborg Symphony.

The Helsingborg Symphony, led by Aku Kamu, in the Soirée Musicale by Benjamin Britten, here on Classical WSMR. 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A harp concerto next by the Frenchman François Boieldieu. This harp concerto in C major is in C major for most of it, and then curiously, very unusually for its time, Boieldieu lived around the time of Mozart and Beethoven, the last movement's in C minor in a very almost mysterious sounding way. You'll know what I mean when we get there. Here is harpist Lily Lasquin, along with Jean-François Paillard leading his chamber orchestra.

The harp concerto by François Boieldieu, Lily Lasquine, harp, and Jean-François Paillard leading his chamber orchestra. That's right here on Florida's classical music station, WSMR, where every day we bring music that carries memory and comfort and beauty into our community and beyond. 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I'm Joe Getz. Glad to have been with you. Back with you again tomorrow. And wrapping up today with The Sirens of the Ball Waltz from Franz Lehár's The Merry Widow, Eric Kunzel and the Cincinnati Pops.

Eric Kunzel conducted the Cincinnati Pops Orchestra in Sirens of the Ball from Merry Widow by Franz Lehár, right here on Florida's Classical Music Station. 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Thanks for tuning in this Wednesday. Hope it's a good one. I'm Thea Lobo. Look forward to some lively Brahms in 7 minutes. And after that, some collaborative Schubert for piano four hands. First, though, take this opportunity to breathe deep and reflect. It's WSMR's 5 o'clock unwind. You'll hear George Walker's Lyric for Strings. Walker was a 20th and 21st century American composer. He died in 2018 at the age of 96, and he was the first Black composer to win a Pulitzer Prize for music. This short gem, originally part of a string quartet, is dedicated to the memory of Walker's formerly enslaved grandmother, Melvina King, whom he had recently lost when he wrote this. Right now, you'll hear the Cleveland Chamber Symphony led by Edwin London, bringing you WSMR's 5 o'clock unwind, George Walker's Lyric for Strings.

George Walker's lyric for strings was WSMR's 5 o'clock unwind. Edwin London conducted the Cleveland Chamber Symphony on classical WSMR. I'm Thea Lobo, and if you want to learn more about the playlist and programming, hear in-studio performances you may have missed live, and discover features like Meet Your Musical Neighbor, head over to the new and improved website, wsmr.org. 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

0: 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In this time we have right now, music, it's the best spirit we can keep. 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

Franz Schubert's Fantasy for Piano Four Hands was performed by pianists Murray Pariah and Radu Lupu on Classical WSMR, which is powered by support from community organizations like Urbanite Theater. 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I'm Thea Lobo. Here's Zubin Mehta leading the Vienna Philharmonic Orchestra in Franz von Suppe's Morning, Noon, and Night in Vienna on Classical WSMR.

Morning, Noon, and Night in Vienna by Franz von Suppe. You heard the Vienna Philharmonic Orchestra led by Zubin Mehta on Classical WSMR. I'm Thea Lobo, and whether you're on the beach, enjoying a hotel nap, or trying to capture some peace on a weekday at work, Classical WSMR has you covered with mellow tunes to put a smile back on your face. 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Historically, you don't see much tropical storm activity in July, speaking of summer. Maybe one or two named storms, but nonetheless, hurricane season is still underway. Learn more about the history, see the list of this year's storm names, and find prep lists and hurricane FAQs under the weather section of WUSF.org. Next, you'll hear bassoonist Jeremy Ward and the Hanover Band, led by Anthony Halsted, performing Johann Christian Bach's Bassoon Concerto in B-flat on Florida's Classical Music Station, WSMR.

The Hanover Band, led by Anthony Halsted, performed Johann Christian Bach's Bassoon Concerto in B-flat, featuring bassoon soloist Jeremy Ward. 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Good evening. Really pleased you could listen. I'm Thea Lobo. Hear a work by violin master Josef Joachim a little later in the hour. And before that, a nostalgic trip to the Alsace region of what's now France, courtesy of Jules Massenet. At the moment, settle in for Symphony No. 5 by Samuel Wesley. The European Community Chamber Orchestra is led by Jörg Färber,

Jörg Färber conducted the European Community Chamber Orchestra, bringing you Samuel Wesley's Symphony No. 5 on Florida's classical music station, WSMR. I'm Thea Lobo. Thanks for tuning in. Sans Alsacien, or Alsatian Scenes by French Romantic composer Jules Massenet, is next. He served for a short time in the French army during the Franco-Prussian War. This is a nostalgic, fondly idyllic remembrance of his time stationed in the Alsace region, of which France lost possession. In the final movement, you can hear foreshadowed the military change of fate on the horizon. This is Jean-Yves Aussance leading the New Zealand Symphony Orchestra in Suite No. 7, Alsatian Scenes by Jules Massenet on Classical WSMR.

Alsatian Scenes, Suite No. 7 by Jules Massenet. The New Zealand Symphony Orchestra was led by Jean-Yves Ossens on Florida's classical music station WSMR, where support comes from people like you who listen and donate. Thanks so much, by the way. And from Sarasota Herald Tribune Local IQ, a local newspaper with a national reach. 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I'm Thea Lobo, and here's violinist Daniel Hope and the Royal Stockholm Philharmonic Orchestra under Sakari Oramo performing Notturno by Josef Joachim on Classical WSMR.

0: Sakari Oramo conducted the Royal Stockholm Philharmonic Orchestra in Josef Joachim's Notturno, featuring violinist Daniel Hope on Classical WSMR 89.1 and 103.9.
1: My name is Steve. I live on Yusefa Island. WSMR is integral to my daily life here on the island. 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I want to thank WSMR for offering the incredible library of programming that they have. And I have learned so much about classical music since I began listening to the station. I would encourage anyone who is able to contribute any amount to keep this station on the air and letting us all enjoy this beautiful music. Thank you.
0: Hope you're having a great evening with all this great music. I'm Thea Lobo. Next, the Concertgebouw Orchestra Amsterdam, led by Nicholas Harnoncourt, performs the Die Fledermaus Overture, that's the Bat, an operetta by Johann Strauss Jr. here on Florida's classical music station, WSMR, online at wsmr.org.

Nicholas Harnoncourt conducted the Concertgebouw Orchestra Amsterdam in Johann Strauss Jr.'s Die Fledermaus Overture on Florida's classical music station. 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I'm Thea Lobo, and you're in the right place to hear wonderful musical works of art, including an Arnold Bax tone poem in about a half hour. First, 7 p.m. means it's evening masterwork time. Enjoy Tchaikovsky's Serenade for Strings. Tchaikovsky was pretty busy during the autumn of 1880. He was working on two pieces back to back, and to the composer, they were total opposites. One was an overture that he said he wrote without any warm feelings of love, and so it will probably be of no artistic merit. That would be his famous 1812 overture. The other was a beautiful Mozart-inspired serenade, and this one he seemed to like a little better. I wrote from inner compulsion. This is a piece from the heart, and so I venture to hope that this work is not without artistic qualities. The Serenade for Strings in C by Tchaikovsky is WSMR's evening masterwork, performed by the St. Louis Symphony Orchestra under Leonard Slatkin.

Leonard Slatkin conducted the St. Louis Symphony Orchestra in Tchaikovsky's Serenade for Strings in C, classical WSMR's evening masterwork. I'm Thea Lovo. Thanks so much for listening. Arnold Bax was born into a very comfortable financial position, and with the freedom to do as he liked, he turned to music as both his purpose and escape. Especially as most of his adult life was lived in the shadow of two world wars, he preferred to write in countryside seclusion and didn't care for modern cities and challenging musical trends. For him, music should be comforting, transporting, pleasing, nostalgic, entertaining, emotional, but within the focus of form and development. His early work, Irish Landscape, was written in 1913 while living near Dublin between the births of his two children. Here, Geoffrey Tate conducts the English Chamber Orchestra, bringing you Arnold Bax's Irish Landscape on classical WSMR.

The English Chamber Orchestra under Geoffrey Tate performed Arnold Bax's Irish Landscape on Classical WSMR. Sarasota Music Conservatory's summer intensives offer expert guidance in chamber music, collaborative piano, and all-state orchestra audition preparation for middle and high school students. 1 and 2 week sessions are available. 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I'm Thea Lobo. And it's true, there's always something happening close to where you live. 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Next, you can enjoy Clarinet Concerto No. 11 by Carl Stamitz, featuring clarinet soloist Sabina Meyer and the Academy of St. Martin in the Fields under Iona Brown.

Iona Brown led the Academy of St. Martin in the Fields in Carl Stamitz's Clarinet Concerto No. 11, featuring soloist Sabina Meyer on Classical WSMR 89.1 Sarasota, WUSF 89.7 HD2 Tampa, broadcasting from the Ernie and Aliza Kretzmer Studio at the University of South Florida, online at WSMR.org, on Instagram, Facebook, and YouTube under Classical WSMR. Hope your evening is going swimmingly. I'm Thea Lobo. Look forward to a trumpet favorite in about 20 minutes and a little Beethoven to follow. First, something more serious by Gioachino Rossini. This is the ballet music from Otello, performed by the Monte Carlo National Opera Orchestra under Antonio de Almeida.